0: Shakira and Burna Boy, Die Die.
1: Party on. 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

0: 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Repeat it.
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0: 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Heartbreak Anthem.
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1: 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Welcome to the summer.

0: 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Save Me Tonight.
1: The Beat. Presenting the sounds of summer. The Beat. The Beat. The Beat.
2: My eye. My eye.
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2: my eye. My eye.
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0: 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That's when you know.
1: 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Welcome to summer.
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0: 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When love takes over.
1: The Beat. Presenting the sounds of summer. The Beat. The Beat. The Beat.

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0: The Beat, presenting the sounds of summer.
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1: The Beat. Presenting the sounds of summer. The Beat. The Beat.

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4: 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I live on the west side of America, where they spin lies into fairy dust, and we can pick sides, but this is us, this is us, this is. And don't believe the narcissism.

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Dilemma. 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Your music. Now. 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
0: All the hits.
1: Repeat.
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1: Customized exclusively for Norway.
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0: 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Golden.
1: 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Presenting the sounds of summer. The Beat. The Beat. The Beat.

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More music. Welcome to the summer. 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
5: 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If you're trying to get out, just follow me.

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0: 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Animal. All the hits.
1: As loud as you possibly can.
2: I want to dance by water 'neath the Mexican sky. Drink some margaritas by...